Big smile, it's been a while since I've been in a crowd like this. Stay off the wall, don't think, just talk.

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She's fine as hell, she's about the dough. Doing the thing right on the floor. And money, money she making. Look at the way she's shaking. Make you wanna touch her, wanna taste her. Have you lusting for her? Going crazy, face it.

city, down that street about a half a mile, and all her friends tell her she's so pretty, but she'd be a whole lot prettier if she smiled once in a while.

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This is from their new sixth studio album, The Wedding Cake, which is going to be released on October the 2nd. However, this is the brand new single, It's Husband.

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Blossom's new single, Husband. Every Saturday night, 8:30 and 9:30, is when you will always hear next week's big new power play here on Novum FM.

and gentlemen, this is Billy McCluskey from Palm Springs reporting for NBC Sports of America. 20 seconds to the start of the 31st party of the race on a hot Sunday.

Yellow Blossoms are back with the follow-up single to Meet Me in Love. This is from their new sixth studio album, The Wedding Cake, which is going to be released on October the 2nd. However, this is the brand new single, It's Husband.

It's our brand new Power Play for you. Blossom's new single, Husband. Every Saturday night, 8:30 and 9:30 is when you will always hear next week's big new Power Play here on